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2: Portia Coleman and Michael Bolo Bowen in the building. They got you playing the sex worker now. You didn't want stripper and all the queens, man. Sex worker. Do you feel like they trying to put you in a box?
3: No, I don't feel like they trying to put me in a box. I think they give me what I give them.
2: Yeah.
3: I'm appreciative of it, but I'm just trying to, I'm at that point now where I'm just expanding on that. So.
2: But Bolo, did you see acting in your future? Because I know you were a dancer, and that's how we first met you on the Housewives.
4: Okay? On the Housewives, and I met him when he was doing some shows with Vivica Fox.
2: Yeah, no way.
5: Yeah, we used to do shows together.
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5: 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Yeah.
4: That's how I met you.
6: Yeah, we had a group.
2: 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You lost your shape.
5: Yeah. I said I was doing it. I found the Lord.
2: You lost it.
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0: 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I'm from the dirty, we took the north. 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

0: That is the one and only DJ Hershey, the legendary GOAT, man. I'm telling y'all, masterclass. He just did it for you, showed you exactly what's going on. Matter of fact, we ain't even done yet, man. Hershey, you got to come right back and do that one more time, okay? Can you do that for us on a Friday? We really would appreciate it, okay? Holiday season, man, you definitely tap into the biggest. This is 7 o'clock on your radio. It's Friday night. Shout out to everybody tapped in from out of town. Welcome to the city of Atlanta. I know y'all here for the big soccer game and all that good stuff like that. So listen, have fun. Enjoy the city. Do something dope, man. The city has so much to offer, okay? Holiday season, guys. DJ Hershey's up next. He's not done. Less than 7 minutes right here on Hot 107.9.
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0: What up, fellas? 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

0: Ladies and gentlemen, boys and girls, it's Hot 107.9, the biggest station in the damn city. I'm DJ Holiday. Of course, Mr. 7 O'Clock, and that's my brother right there, DJ Hershey, the biggest. My guy made a movie. Make sure you follow him on Instagram, at DJ Hershey, and he'll definitely follow you back. You can always catch him at your local clubs making a movie per usual. I appreciate you, my brother. Holiday season, guys. Listen, thank you guys so much for tapping in. Y'all enjoy y'all Friday night. And for everybody from out of town, in town, we appreciate y'all for tapping in with us, man. Thank you guys so much for coming to the city of Atlanta. Shout out to the big soccer games going on, all that good stuff like that. Y'all be safe out there. Enjoy the food, enjoy the culture, enjoy Atlanta. Go to Piedmont Park, go to Centennial Park, go to the aquarium, you know, go to Six Flags over Georgia,
1: where the Coca-Cola,
0: all that good stuff like that, man. Go get you some fish too, man, some fried fish, man. Something like that. All right, holiday season, we really appreciate y'all. No, lemon pepper lose, go get you some lemon pepper lose at Magic City. It's a fine establishment called Magic City. They got all type of magic tricks and stuff in there. You'll have a good time.
1: Yeah,
0: I promise.
1: It's a magic show for real.
0: It's like a magic show with wings.
1: Yeah, man. And go to Blue Flame too. Like, they have Blue Fire.
0: Blue Fire.
1: That's what they got.
0: They might have a girl in their name, Blue Fire.
1: Absolutely, man. It's literally fire.
0: Holiday season, guys. Thank y'all so much. God bless. Have a wonderful night, wonderful weekend. DJ Apple's up next right here on your radio. It's Atlanta's number one hip hop station, Hot 107.9.
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6: Portia Coleman and Michael Bolo Bowen in the building. They got you playing the sex worker now. You didn't want stripper and all the queens, man. Sex worker. Do you feel like they trying to put you in a box?
7: No, I don't feel like they trying to put me in a box. I think they give me what I give them.
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8: Okay? On the Housewives, and I met him when he was doing some shows with Vivica Fox.
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6: 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You lost your shape.
9: 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I said I was done. I found the Lord.
6: You lost it.
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She pulled deep, she want something else. 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They like kids, you rolling glitz. 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That little would hit, and I had to get up in it twice. 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We

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Hot 107.9. Got my strikes like a bumblebee. Bouncing on the hot 107.9. I'm hitting my shoulder lean.

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0: Many pity,
1: fresh the rolls, and put the rounds up for a while.
0: I'm working out for it.
1: Still stepping on the like somebody ain't picking up dial power. Yeah.

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1: So look, let them know I ain't no playing GA, all right?
2: 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You see all them folks outside?
1: But they outside. 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

0: What up, fellas? It's the one and only DJ out of today. 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
2: Portia Coleman and Michael Bolo Bowen in the building. They got you playing the sex worker now. You didn't want stripper and all the queens, man. Sex worker. Do you feel like they trying to put you in a box?
3: Don't feel like they trying to put me in a box. I think they give me what I give them.
2: Yeah.
3: I'm appreciative of it, but I'm just trying to, I'm at that point now where I'm just expanding on that. So.
2: But Bolo, did you see acting in your future? Because I know you were a dancer, and that's how we first met you on Housewives.
4: Okay? On the Housewives, and I met him when he was doing some shows with Vivica Fox.
2: Yeah,
5: we used to do shows together.
2: You were dancing too?
5: That's how I met you.
6: We had a group.
2: Did y'all? You lost your shape.
5: Yeah. I said I was doing it. I found the Lord.
2: You lost it. You found the
7: Lord. Wake your ass up, man.
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0: facing it. 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

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No cap, God am a witness. Success feel better, independent. 9-11 at the Valley, out of Linnet. Big Master P vibe, no limit. 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Somebody tell them people Mr. Hem is here. 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

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Big Master P vibe, no limit. 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Somebody tell them people Mr. Hem is here. 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Mr. Hem.

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2: Portia Coleman and Michael Bolo Bowen in the building. They got you playing the sex worker now. You didn't want stripper and all the queens, man. Sex worker. Do you feel like they trying to put you in a box?
3: No, I don't feel like they trying to put me in the box. I think they give me what I give them.
2: Yeah.
3: I'm appreciative of it, but I'm just trying to, I'm at that point now where I'm just expanding on that. So.
2: But Bolo, did you see acting in your future? Because I know you were a dancer, and that's how we first met you on the Housewives.
4: Okay? On the Housewives, and I met him when he was doing shows with Vivica Fox.
2: Yeah, no way.
5: Yeah, we used to do shows together.
2: You were dancing too?
5: Yeah, we had a group.
6: We had a group.
2: Did y'all? You lost your shape.
5: Yeah. I said I was doing it. I found the Lord.
2: You lost it. You found
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Can't f- no, she thinks she me when she driving the store. 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I went and got it, I didn't have a choice. I'm from the dirty, we took the north. Step on the, I can't show no remorse. 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Yeah, Mrs. Trendsetter, whatever she do, they bite.

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Yeah. 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I don't chase, I attract. 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

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Atlanta, tell you about my run, you know what I'm saying? Ask Pluto Bank.

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2: 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You see all them folks outside?
1: But they outside. 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
3: Portia Coleman and Michael Bolo Bowen in the building.
4: Awesome.
3: They got you playing the sex worker now. You didn't want stripper and all the queens, man. Sex worker. Do you feel like they trying to put you in a box?
4: No, I don't feel like they trying to put me in a box. I think they give me what I give them.
3: Yeah.
4: I'm appreciative of it, but I'm just trying to, I'm at that point now where I'm just expanding on that. So.
3: But Bolo, did you see acting in your future? Because I know you were a dancer, and that's how we first met you on the Housewives.
5: On, okay? On the Housewives, and I met him when he was doing shows with Vivica Fox.
3: Yeah, no way.
6: Yeah, we used to do shows together.
3: You were dancing too?
6: Yeah.
5: I met you.
7: Yeah,
5: we had a group.
3: Did y'all? You lost your shape.
6: Yeah. I said I was doing it. I found the Lord.
5: You lost it. You found
8: God. Wake your ass. What's up, man?
2: With the Morning Hustle.
8: Come in.
9: Uncle Jay, can you tell me another Claret story, please?
8: Okay, you ready?
9: Yeah.
10: Here we go.
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0: Brother DJ JT just went crazy, but unfortunately it's time for us to slide. But you can tap in with me on that gram at Moran the Man and hit my dog DJ JT at DJ JT. You be blessed. Enjoy the rest of your night. And just know that you've been listening to The After Party, only on Atlanta's number one hip hop station, Hot 107.9.
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3: Portia Coleman, yeah, and Michael Bolo Bowen in the building. They got you playing the sex worker now. You done went stripper and all the queens, man. Sex worker. Do you feel like they trying to put you in a box?
4: No, I don't feel like they trying to put me in a box. I think they give me what I give them.
3: Yeah.
4: I'm appreciative of it, but I'm just trying to, I'm at that point now where I'm just expanding on that. So.
3: But Bolo, did you see acting in your future? Because I know you were a dancer, and that's how we first met you on the Housewives.
5: Okay? On the Housewives, and I met him when he was doing some shows with Vivica Fox.
3: Yeah, no,
6: we used to do shows together.
3: You were dancing too?
6: Yeah, that's how I met you.
7: We had a group.
3: Did y'all? You lost your shape.
6: Yeah. I said I was doing it. I found the Lord.
3: You lost it. You found
8: 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Wake your ass up, man.
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0: secrets I know got you stressed. 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Yeah.
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0: out on another hemisphere. Somebody tell them people Mr. Hem is here.
1: Whoa, whoa, whoa, whoa, whoa, whoa.
0: Mr. Hem is here.
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0: Mr. Hem.
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What up, fellas? 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
1: 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Yeah. Hey. 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Yo, check.

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2: Portia Coleman and Michael Bolo Bowen in the building.
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2: They got you playing the sex worker now. You done went stripper and all the Queens men sex worker. Do you feel like they trying to put you in a box?
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4: 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You want to focus on the good? You're going to get the good. You want to focus on, you know, the what you don't have? You're not going to get more. But you want to focus on a possibility.

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29: Are you ready for this?

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I went and got it, I didn't have a choice. I'm from the dirty, we took the north. 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Yeah.

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1: All right, listen, we're here talking about whether or not it's okay for you to do certain things by yourself. A lot of people feel like they need company to go out. And I'm like, nah, man, if you're going out to enjoy a thing, you can go by yourself. What do you say? 866-HUSTLE-8, 866-487-8538. Who is this? Where you calling from?
2: This is Mickey calling from Pompano Beach, exit 36.
1: Yes, ma'am. Give us the exit. Okay. What you think about going out by yourself?
2: I think it's a good thing. I do it all the time because sometimes we have to learn to deactivate. That's why you see a lot of Jews walk on Sunday, on Saturday. They don't use no cell phones. They don't watch television. You have to deactivate from the world sometimes.
3: Are you Jewish?
2: Yep. I do it all the time.
3: You're Jewish?
2: Yep. So learn how to deactivate. You call a group when you go back with your family and friends. Your attitude is different. Your posture is different. Uh-huh. Everything is different.
1: Exactly, man. See, I think there's a lot of people out there to understand, man. If you're comfortable with yourself, you can go anywhere by yourself.
3: Yeah, shopping is the only thing I'm down to do by myself other than sit at a bar. Because, like, I used to go shopping and like with like one of my homegirls, and she the type to hawk over you. And it's like, how I'm looking at something and you looking at me looking at something. Go look at something yourself.
1: I agree. Go by yourself with that, because I ain't trying to tag along and be in the store all day.
3: See, I don't, unless you got the credit card, you can come.
1: 866-HUSTLE-8, 866-487-8538. Man, what do y'all say about going to certain places by yourself?
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0: Today we're asking a question: why are people so insecure that they won't go to places by themselves?
1: I don't think that's the question. I'm pretty sure it's not.
0: All right, I did put a little spice on it.
1: Sure did.
0: But we're asking you, is it okay to go to certain places by yourself, like the movies, the restaurants, the shows, and things of that nature? All right, Hustlers, what do you say about it? 866-HUSTLE-8, 866-487-8538. Yo, Eugene's on the line. What's your thoughts, bro?
2: Man, I'm going with Kyle on this one.
1: Oh, God, who's Kyle?
2: Yes. Hey, listen. When you came in the world, who you come with if you don't have a twin? You came by yourself.
1: No,
2: right?
1: I came with the placenta.
2: You always got to recap. Listen, when you came by yourself, you could go anywhere by yourself. You enjoy your own company, man. It's a peace of quiet. Give you a good time, man, to just reflect on some things by yourself. You got the kids bugging you, want stuff. You know, it's not cheaper to go by yourself, too.
1: I don't have nothing wrong with going
3: to certain places.
1: Certain places by myself. The bar, that makes sense. It's one seat for a reason. Yeah. You know, but the movie theater is a row. And even, hold on. Hold on. You ain't let me finish, though, with the movie. Because when you go to certain movie theaters, the chairs come in pairs. Okay? So it's weird. Now you got to sit in a pair with a stranger.
3: You rubbing elbows with somebody you don't even know.
0: They do that so you can meet somebody there.
2: You ain't got to sit beside nobody. You can sit beside by yourself because you're going by yourself.
1: You can't do that. It's limited seats.
2: L'Oreal, cut it out, L'Oreal. Y'all get Kyle a break on this one, man. You two out.
0: That's right.
2: Y'all be cool. Man,
1: Kyle's abandoning his family so he can go to the movies.
0: Good morning. Who's this? What you calling?
4: Yo. Hey, man, it's Terrence from Atlanta.
0: Come on, T. Talk to him, T.
4: Hey, man. Hey, look. That's great. Look, I can be on both sides of it. It's like, if you're a weird person, I consider going out by yourself like that weird. But I done been in situations where I took myself out of steak houses and sat down and ate before. So I think if you're a weird person, it makes you weird. But going out and just doing certain things at the spur of the moment, I don't consider that, you know, not man.
1: I'm with you on the steakhouse, though, because who the hell want to pay for other people to eat steak? I only want to eat good. You know what
4: right.
1: I mean?
4: I like seafood, so, you know.
1: But a concert? But a concert. Who you going to two-step with?
4: No, I agree with you on the concert thing. And if I go to the bar, I'm not going to sit at the table. I'm going to ask you to sit at the bar.
3: There we go.
0: Come on, bro. Hold on, really.
3: That's the only manly thing to do.
0: L'Oreal loves Stevie Wonder.
1: Love.
0: Let's say you knew this was Stevie Wonder's last concert on Earth. You had an opportunity to go. You got one ticket. Can't nobody go with you. You not going to go.
1: Who's going to give me one ticket?
0: I'm just saying.
3: And if they do give me one ticket, it's going to be backstage. I do that. But I ain't sitting in the audience.
1: Well, hopefully the security is like Stevie and they can't see, so I'll sneak somebody else in.
0: Oh, my God.
1: Elton, you want to go?
3: Right. And that's selfish to give you one ticket.
1: That's crazy. You don't want me to have no fun if you give me one ticket.
0: But the point is, you going to go by yourself.
4: Because I know what he's saying. You going to that concert, though. You going to hit that concert.
1: If I got one ticket, that's because I got one backstage pass, and that means I know somebody back there.
0: Nope.
3: Right. I met somebody.
1: I know Stevie Wonder, actually.
4: Now, if I see you at a carnival or something by yourself, I'm going to say something.
1: That's what I'm saying. Who you going to get on the ride with? That's crazy.
0: I mean, maybe you have a point with the roller coaster, but other than that, everything else is cool.
1: You screaming, looking around for somebody else to join you.
0: All right. What do y'all say, man? If you didn't get through on the phone lines, you know what to do. Shoot us a voice note on that Morning Hustle app.
5: We are the Morning Hustle.
6: Pop that thing, let it clap. Ride this, or you sit on
7: Let's
6: my
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6: Lap. Spread them cheese, let me see that. 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That thing till your throat gets sore. Bend it on down, put your face on the floor. That till your legs can't stand. High freak with the word in a hand.

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0: the boy Lil Wayne, Cash Money Millionaire, Young Money Billionaire. 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
3: Portia Coleman and Michael Bolo Bowen in the building. They got you playing the sex worker now. You done went stripper and all the queens, man. Sex worker. Do you feel like they trying to put you in a box?
4: No, I don't feel like they trying to put me in the box. I think they give me what I give them.
3: Yeah.
4: I'm appreciative of it, but I'm just trying to, I'm at that point now where I'm just expanding on that. So.
3: But Bolo, did you see acting in your future? Because I know you were a dancer, and that's how we first met you in the Housewives.
5: Okay? On the Housewives, and I met him when he was doing some shows with Vivica Fox.
3: Yeah, no,
6: we used to do shows together.
3: You were dancing too?
6: He was, yeah.
5: That's how I met you.
7: We had a group.
3: Did y'all? You lost your shape.
6: Yeah. I said I was doing it. I found the Lord.
5: You lost it. You found
8: the Lord. Wake your ass up, man.
2: With the Morning Hustle.
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legs can't stand. High freak with the world in the hand. Yep, yep, Pop That Thing by the Baby Man. And I'm telling you, the city is on fire. I'm loving this energy, ATL. But it's Gigi in the City with Gigi DeNiro. Hot 107.9, Atlanta's number one hip-hop station. And I know you might be outside getting cute, maybe running some errands or headed to brunch. But either way it go, baby, you are in the right place, okay? This is where we talk about everything that's trending, what's happening in Atlanta and beyond. But shout out to the best morning show. L'Oreal Cal and Alton Walker is always shaking the table, baby. I'm telling you, they show is pure comedy. But right now, let's get into

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you are. You promised me we was going to see Chris Brown and Usher. Don't forget, I know where you stay. Can't play no games like that, baby. Gotta be in the building. But it's Hot 107.9, Atlanta's number one hip-hop station. GG in the city. In Atlanta, have you ever looked at your phone and realized that half of the day that got away from your already twin? Between work, family, and just trying to keep up with life. It could be a lot, I know, but guess what? We're here to make your day a little better. But if you want to know more about what's moving and grooving in the city, find out what Block to Block. Coming up in 7 minutes.

0: I love that T Grizzly right there, Chris Brown and Janae, man. Always gets me in my feels. But it's Atlanta's number one hip hop station, Hot 107.9, GG in the city. And have you been saying to yourself, you know what? I'm gonna start next week. For the last 6 weeks, baby, let's tighten up, okay? It ain't no judgment this way. But trust me, we all be on that same type of time. I'm telling you, we got this. But you know, this hour, we're going block to block where I put you down, twin, on what's moving and grooving in the city. And ATL Weekend Vibes is loading, all right? We got the big soccer game, Fan Festival Atlanta, and that's starting at 1 p.m. Centennial Olympic Park. You can transform the downtown Atlanta into the ultimate soccer celebration. 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Plus, they got the Peace Walk Festival and panel at 1 o'clock at the King Center, and this is a free community event bringing people together just through culture, education, and inspiration. I'm telling you, very meaningful afternoon, okay? So y'all better pull up on them. 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But speaking of adventures, do not miss out on our One Voyage 2026, man. 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And I'm telling you, it's going to be a whole experience. 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But coming up in 7 minutes, LMA, Ricky Rose, and my baby, Fat Smizek, is Hot 107.9.
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7: Please join me for prayer. Thank you, dear God, for my life, my family, my community, and my friends. I seek forgiveness of any sins I may have committed, and I pray that I will not repeat bad decisions. I pray today for others, including myself, for all of us in need of your mercy and grace. 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We surrender all stress and doubts, all anxiety and worries, all misbeliefs and misinformation, all anger and hatred, all fears and trepidations, as well as all challenges and victories to your divine wisdom and infinite power. Please order my steps according to thy will and nestle my faith in your bosom for my ultimate protection from those who wish me ill. I love you, dear God, and I praise thy holy name. Hallelujah and amen.
8: 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You write real quick.
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0: project too far. I'm telling you, I can literally listen to it from beginning to the end. No skits, man. Love music like that. But it's our 107.9. Atlanta's the one hip-hop station. GG in the city. And look, I don't know if you heard, but what was supposed to be a family reunion in Leesburg, Georgia, turned into a night of chaos when an argument allegedly escalated into gunplay. Yep, so family members say Jeffrey Kinzer left after a heated exchange that included racial slurs, but later returned wearing body armor and armed with an automatic weapon. Yep, opening fire on the crowd and sending relatives scrambling for cover as shots rang out. Now, witnesses describe diving under cars and just taking cover, while others returned fire in an effort to protect their loved ones. So investigators recovered the firearm and the body armor and later arrested and charged him with aggravated assault. But he was later released from the Lee County Jail on a $5,000 bond with additional charges still pending, man. So just be vigilant. Just be vigilant outside, y'all. Protect your family. Kiss and hug on your loved ones, man, because life is so, so precious, all right? But coming up in 7 minutes, I got that Summer Walker, baby. It's Hot 107.9.
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3: Portia Coleman and Michael Polo Bowen in the building. They got you playing the sex worker now. You done went stripper and all the queens, man. Sex worker. Do you feel like they trying to put you in a box?
4: Don't feel like they trying to put me in a box. 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

No, she thinks she me when she driving the store. 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

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Also, it's National Doll Day, where we celebrate our inner child by sharing the joy of dolls with the new generation. 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They got

0: DJ Princess Cut. Follow her on everything at DJ Princess Cut. One word, all over her socials, man. Thank you for having us, Lydia in the City, and our Mimosa Mix. But coming up in 7 minutes, I got some Tim's. What you need is Hot 107.9.
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In between the group chats, deadlines, errands, or just trying to remember what day it is, life is coming at you fast, friend. Telling you, right here with you to get you through. But shout-out to my sis, my agent Simone, the queen of the middays. You already know her tea time. Stay lit. And if you want to know what's really going down, please make sure you don't miss that. Just like you don't want to miss

Station, GG in the city. Have you ever opened the fridge and stare in there for a minute like, I spent $300 today and ain't nothing in here. I know life be lifing, but that's what we're here for, thugging it out together. And now, times are tough, and more people are living at home longer than ever. But when a certain life-changing event enters the picture, the debate gets real, ATL. We're going to talk about it with our Too Hot to Handle convo topic, coming up in 7 minutes.

0: When the girlies link up. But it's Gigi in the city, Atlanta's number one hip-hop station, Hot 107.9. And now, you know, this hour, it's all about our too hot to handle combo topic. And with rent skyrocketing and more adults living at home longer than ever, starting a family doesn't always happen under the perfect circumstances. Now, some say getting pregnant while living with your parents is just irresponsible, while others say it's just today's economic reality. So I had to ask you, ATL, as an adult, is getting pregnant while living with your parents a bad decision or just the reality of today's economy, child? Let us hear from you. Call me up right now. And that's 404-741-1079, man. Call me. But now, fellas, you know it is officially Men's Health Month. So join Diabetes the Odds and 100 Black Men of DeKalb for their second annual Men's Wellness and Self-Care event. 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But coming up in 7 minutes, I got Eric Time with Cardi B and that new Drizzy Shebang. 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

0: Yeah.
1: Loving that New Drizzy right there. Y'all know that's my man in my head, ATL. But it's Hot 107.9. Atlanta's the 45 station. GG in the city. And please mark your calendar for the 6th annual Metropolitan 5K presented by Effect Fitness and Cause EFFECT. And that's going up Friday, June 19th, Metropolitan Parkway. I'm telling you, the race starts at 7:30 a.m. And the celebration just keeps on going with the community kickoff and the cookout. They got the live performances with Young Dro, Pastor Troy, and Fabo, man. But you already know this hour, we got to get into our Too Hot to Handle combo topic. And with rent skyrocketing and more adults living at home longer than ever, man, starting the family doesn't always happen under the perfect circumstances. Now, some say getting pregnant while living with your parents is just irresponsible, while others say, you know what, it's just today's economic reality. So I had to ask you, ATL, as an adult, is getting pregnant while living with your parents a bad decision or nah? Man, you better talk to me.
2: Call me over. I'm calling from Bay. 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I'm not saying you can't just have your significant other, but looking at the economy, it would be easier and more economical if people had more of a village with them.
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5: Portia Coleman,
6: yeah,
5: and Michael Bolo Bowen in the building.
6: Awesome.
5: They got you playing the sex worker now. You done went stripper and all the Queens men sex worker. Do you feel like they trying to put you in a box?
7: No, I don't feel like they trying to put me in a box. I think they give me what I give them.
5: Yeah.
7: I'm appreciative of it, but I'm at that point now where I'm just expanding on that. So.
5: But Bolo, did you see acting in your future? Because I know you were a dancer, and that's how we first met you on the Housewives.
8: Okay? On the Housewives, and I met him when he was doing shows with Vivica Fox.
5: Yeah, no,
9: we used to do shows together.
5: You were dancing too?
9: Yeah, that's how I met you.
10: We had a group.
5: Did y'all? You lost your shape.
9: Yeah. I said I was doing it. I found the Lord.
5: You lost it. You found
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1: 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We

Some one hip hop station, GG in the city, and to everybody trying to pour into everybody else while still finding time for themselves. And don't forget about you, okay? I'm here for you, baby. I'm here to recharge you, ATL. But shout out to the biggest, my brother Incognito and DJ Mrs. Man, hosted on the corner. They be doing all the exclusive interviews with all our favorite celebrities, so make sure you tap in. But let's get back to the music.

something about a conservative regular girl that still can beat up jazz. Thorough as f- don't need your jazz. 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Zodiac sign, it must be a Gemini moon, cause we about to go half. Mistakenly, nobody been in a bag, but how many bodies done been in her bag?

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1: 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Like, ain't even like that. Ain't her mama white.

0: the vibes right there. Two of my favorites, Lotto and Big Love, will get out my face, man. But it's Hot 107.9. Atlanta's the one hip hop station. Gigi De Niro. And this hour, you already know we go behind the headlines. You know, where the story behind the story lies. And you know I'm gonna keep it real with you. And first things first, it's looking like Quavo can't leave this old Vegas drama in the past, man. A lawsuit tied to a 2018 incident with a valet worker is now following the rapper to Georgia. Now, this is where the judgment against him has reportedly ballooned to more than $1.1 million with interest, y'all, in legal fees. Now, Quavo has denied any wrongdoing, and the former valet is making moves to collect every dime that he can. But let's dig deep, you know? Go behind the headlines. If somebody waited years to come after money that they were awarded in court, would you call that persistence or just being petty? Child, let me know, honey. But moving right along, Lil Wayne just came out on top in his legal battle with his former bodyguard, Christian Carlos. Now, the ex-bodyguard accused Wayne of pulling a gun on him during an alleged 2021 dispute. I know y'all remember that, yeah. But a judge ruled in Wayne's favor and tossed the whole case. And now Carlos has been ordered to pay more than $29,000 in court sanctions, making this a clear win for Weezy F Baby. And I'm happy for you, King. But let's dig deep, ATL, you know. Go behind the headlines. Do y'all think this ruling finally puts the drama to rest? Or do celebrity legal battles always leave people with more questions? Yeah, I don't even know no more. But that's your story behind the headlines with your girl Gigi in the city. Coming up in 7 minutes, I got some Wale and Miguel and my girl Kehlani with that new joint, baby. 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
13: I'm Shane Cummins, a real client of 855 Jay Sanders. 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I was in the back seat of the car. My fiance was in the front seat of the car, and my stepmother was actually driving. A truck driver actually like fell asleep and swiped us. And the car spun around a few times. I injured my neck in several places. 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My stepmother, she had injuries. 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So thank you, Jay Sanders. $330,000. 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

0: New joint right there by Tim's, what you need. And happy birthday month to the queen. She is my birthday twin. Just Brittany, Kodak Black. We all got the same birthday, June 11th. Big Geminis. But it's Gigi in the city. 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And if your weekend disappeared faster than your paycheck, just know you are not the only one, okay? I absolutely can relate to you because my money be gone fast. But speaking of events you do not want to miss out on, make sure you tap in for the 6th annual Metropolitan 5K. And that's presented by Effect Fitness and Cause of Effect, okay? Friday, June 19th, Metropolitan Parkway. It'll be a race, then that'll turn into a community cookout with live performances from Young Dro, Pastor Troy, and Fabo. So lace up and let's celebrate fitness and freedom the right way. But that's my time, ATL. Thank you so much for rocking with your girl, Gigi. From 10 a.m. to 2 p.m., it is always a lituation. I don't want to go. But before I leave, happily on the soul for know with a motivational quote. And I stumbled across this gem. Now, some people fold when life gets heavy, and others turn pain into power. So make sure your story hit different when it's all said and done. Positive vibes only, baby. And remember, I love you. Y'all be careful outside in these streets, okay? And I'm about to slide on out the way. My brother Miranda Mann is up next. Keep it where you got it, baby. It's Hot 107.9.
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I am Miranda, man, and major shout out to my homie Gigi De Niro for holding things down, but I'm up and the vibe's about to be A1. We are only less than 7 minutes away from Satya. We got Gunna going down at 220, but Chris Brown is up.

0: which means that we are literally in the middle of Men's Health Month. Something amazing is happening right now, brought to you by our good friends over at Diabetes the Odds and 100 Black Men of the Cab. And I got all the details for you going down in less than 7 minutes. If you ain't got nothing going on, you can actually pull up.
1: Never chase bread, chase the vision. Make your word when you say it, be the business. No cap, God am a witness. Success feel better, independent. 9-11 at the Valley Adelinic. Big Master P vibe, no limit. Falling hard on another hemisphere. Somebody tell them people Mr. Hem is here.
2: Whoa, whoa, whoa, whoa, whoa, whoa.
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0: Hot 107.9, Atlanta's number one hip hop station. Welcome to your weekend, ATL. I am Moran, the man. It is June, which means that we are currently in the middle of Men's Health Month. And right now, our good friends over at Diabeating the Odds and 100 Black Men of DeKalb are currently in the middle of their second annual Men's Wellness and Self-Care event, which is currently going down at the Wade Walker YMCA. They are providing free health screenings, free wellness resources, breakfast and lunch. Well, breakfast is already passed, but lunch. And vendor space is still available with no vendor fee. 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And you can even still register right now at hotspotatl.com for all the details, all right? So pull up and enjoy yourself. Happy Men's Health Month to all my fellas in the city going hard, making a way for themselves and for the ones they love. And on that note, we are only less than 7 minutes away from Pop That Thing by the Baby, and we got that Butter B by Fat Smack going down at 243. And it's all being brought to you by Atlanta's number one hip hop station, Hot 107.9.
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3: Portia Coleman, and Michael Bolo Bowen in the building. They got you playing the sex worker now. You done went stripper and all the queens, man. Sex worker. Do you feel like they trying to put you in a box?
4: Don't feel like they trying to put me in a box. 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
14: It's hard to believe that 2026 is halfway over. It's startling that 6 months have passed already. When you were 10, it seemed like your teen years would never come. By the time you're a teenager, you just can't wait for 21. However, do you remember when 30 years old seemed to come right after 23? And then 40 and 30 years felt like they were only a couple years apart. Wow. And at 40, statistics say that your life is half over if you are blessed. At 50, some of us start having pains in parts of our bodies that we didn't even know we had. Then here comes 60, and everybody is saying yes, ma'am, or no, sir, to you. By your 70s, you become acutely aware that life is way too short, that time moves way too fast, and there definitely are no replays and no rewinds. So relish every second of every minute of every hour you are blessed to have, because time cannot be repeated.
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0: Only on Atlanta's number one hip hop station, Hot 107.9. A major shout out to Fat Smack, who actually pushed up on me and DJ Holiday earlier this week. Congratulations to you on all your success. Be on the lookout for that interview. It will be dropping very, very soon. Tap into our Instagram page, Hot 107.9 ATL, for all the details. I am Moran the Man. You can tap in with me right now on that gram at Moran the Man. Happy Saturday. It's hard to believe that it's already Saturday, but that only means that you had a productive week. I'm sure you did. You got a lot of money, got a lot done. Look at you out here being fire. We're only less than 7 minutes away from Glorilla, and we got some classic Rich Homie Quan in the tuck for you too. And it's all being brought to you by Atlanta's number one hip hop station, Hot 107.9. Happy Saturday.
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And I want to send a major hello to any and everybody who is in our beautiful city right now for all the big soccer game festivities. Be safe, be careful, and turn up for real. I am Moran, the man. We are only less than 4 minutes away from

I had to bless you with some Rick Ross, only on Atlanta's number one hip hop station, Hot 107.9. That is only right, especially seeing how the Car and Bike Show is going down today. So major shout out to everybody that won a pair of passes from us to be there. And for what I could tell, his concert at the Fox Theater went down in a major way last night too. So shout out to the biggest boss. I am Moran the Man, and we are trying to hook you up with a cruise. And it's only right, seeing how it's the summertime. I got all the details for you going down in less than 6 minutes. I got you.

0: one and only Chris Brown, only on Atlanta's number one hip-hop station, Hot 107.9. I am Moran the Man. And by now, you should know that luxury meets legacy aboard the One Voyage. 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
2: 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I seek forgiveness of any sins I may have committed, and I pray that I will not repeat bad decisions. I pray today for others, including myself, for all of us in need of your mercy and grace. 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We surrender all stress and doubts, all anxiety and worries, all misbeliefs and misinformation, all anger and hatred, all fears and trepidations, as well as all challenges and victories to your divine wisdom and infinite power. Please order my steps according to thy will and nestle my faith in your bosom for my ultimate protection from those who wish me ill. I love you, dear God, and I praise thy holy name. Hallelujah and amen.
3: Come in.
4: Uncle Jay, can you tell me another Claret story, please?
3: Okay, you ready?
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5: Here we go.
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4: Who'd she call?
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4: She didn't?
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4: What happened then?
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6: Oh, no!
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7: This ain't funny, so don't you dare laugh.
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6: Another one bites the dust.
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5: 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I'm Penny Brown Reynolds. And when I'm Secretary of State, nobody will be above the law. 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

0: through with that airtime remix, only on Atlanta's number one hip hop station, Hot 107.9, and hopefully they can squash and patch up that little situation. We can't tell nobody how to feel. I'm a firm believer in that, but Cardi B and Latto, y'all make great music together. The chemistry is A1, so hopefully they can fix that. I am Moran the Man. You can tap in with me right now on the gram at Moran the Man. A major shout out to everybody from all over the world that is in town for the big soccer game festivities. I also know it's a lot of other stuff going down in the city. We know that the Rick Ross car and bike show is happening at the Promised Land. They're doing them baddies audition as well. Major shout out to Natalie Nunn, who's been on the show before, and all the girls who are in line auditioning. Fingers crossed that don't nobody get knocked out and go viral for the wrong reasons. I'm just saying. But major shout out to the whole city, man. It's always something to do in Atlanta. And on that note, we are only less than 7 minutes away from some Metro Boomin'. We got some LMA in the tuck for you too. It's all being brought to you by Atlanta's number one hip hop station, Hot 107.9.
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3: Portia Coleman, yeah, and Michael Bolo Bowen in the building. They got you playing the sex worker now. You didn't want stripper and all the queens, man. Sex worker. Do you feel like they trying to put you in a box?
4: No, I don't feel like they trying to put me in a box. I think they give me what I give them.
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4: 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So.
3: But Bolo, did you see acting in your future? Because I know you were a dancer, and that's how we first met you on the Housewives.
5: Okay? On the Housewives, and I met him when he was doing shows with Vivica Fox.
3: Yeah,
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3: Did y'all? You lost your shape.
6: Yeah. I said I was doing it. I found the Lord.
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seed oil. 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And I got all the details for you going down in less than 7 minutes. In the meantime, here's your Miami with the song of the summer. 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Hot on the

0: Hip-hop station. I am Moran the Man, and I'm telling the city of Atlanta right now to lace up, because our friends over at Effect Fitness and Cause of Effect are inviting you to their 6th annual Metropolitan 5K, which is happening Juneteenth, Friday the 19th at 1955 Metropolitan Parkway. 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And we will see you Friday, June 19th at 1995 Metropolitan Parkway for the 6th annual Metropolitan 5K, brought to you by our friends Effect Fitness and Cause of Effect. So as you prepare to run in this 5K, I'm going to make sure I keep the vibes rolling for you, because we are only less than 7 minutes away from that Olivia Dean Man I Need. We're not going to sit up here act like that song don't go crazy. And we got that brand new Jettis, STFU by Drake, going down at 4:46. 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
12: It's hard to believe that 2026 is halfway over. It's startling that 6 months have passed already. When you were 10, it seemed like your teen years would never come. By the time you're a teenager, you just can't wait for 21. However, do you remember when 30 years old seemed to come right after 23? And then 40 and 30 years felt like they were only a couple years apart. Wow. And at 40, statistics say that your life is half over if you are blessed. At 50, some of us start having pains in parts of our bodies that we didn't even know we had. Then here comes 60, and everybody is saying yes, ma'am, or no, sir, to you. By your 70s, you become acutely aware that life is way too short, that time moves way too fast, and there definitely are no replays and no rewinds. So relish every second of every minute of every hour you are blessed to have, because time cannot be repeated.
11: 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What's your reality?
13: What's your reality? 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
14: 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Julian, go ahead. You write real quick.
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0: You only on Atlanta's number one hip hop station, Hot 107.9. I am Moran the Man. You can tap in with me right now on that Graham and Moran the Man. It's a lot going on in our beautiful city. We are flooded with a lot of out of towners who are here for the big soccer game festivities. So major shout out to y'all from wherever y'all at. Just be safe and enjoy yourself. We also know that the Baddies auditions are happening, and it's a lot of folks making their way down to the promised land for the Rick Ross Car and Bike Show. So whatever it is you're getting into today, just be safe and make sure you take the vibes with you, because we are only less than 7 minutes away from some Cardi B. We got some Chris Brown in the tuck for you too. And at the top of the hour, I'm gonna be live on the ones and twos for the happy hour mix to help you get to wherever you're trying to get to. 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Happy Saturday.
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0: Yes, sir. The hustle is real. The hustle is real. You are listening to Atlanta's number one hip hop station, Hot 107.9, and we are inside of the Happy Hour Mix. It's only right that we bless you with some Rick Ross, especially seeing how the Car and Bike Show is going down right now at the Promised Land. If you want a pair of tickets from us to be there and at the Fox Theater last night, major shout out to you. I'm pretty sure it's very, very live right now at the Promised Land. I'm Moran the Man. You can tap in with me right now on that gram at Moran the Man. We are literally 7 minutes away for more of the Happy Hour Mix. And it's all being brought to you by Atlanta's number one hip hop station, Hot 107.9.
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4: Portia Coleman,
5: yeah,
4: and Michael Bolo Bowen in the building. They got you playing the sex worker now. You done went stripper and all the queens, man. Sex worker. Do you feel like they trying to put you in a box?
6: No, I don't feel like they trying to put me in the box. I think they give me what I give them.
4: Yeah.
6: I'm appreciative of it, but I'm just trying to, I'm at that point now where I'm just expanding on that. So.
4: But Bolo, did you see acting in your future? Because I know you were a dancer, and that's how we first met you on the Housewives.
7: Okay? On the Housewives, and I met him when he was doing shows with Vivica Fox.
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8: we used to do shows together.
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8: 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I said I was doing it. I found the Lord.
7: You lost it.
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0: Saturday, but unfortunately, it's time for me to go ahead and slide. But you can tap in with me right now on that Gram and Moran, the man. That's MoranThaMan. Also, make sure you hit up HotspotATL.com because you don't want to miss out on nothing that we have going on. Please believe me on that. I'm finna get out of the way and make room for Off the Clock with Mandy B and DJ Jazzy T. So make sure you stick around for that. You be blessed. Enjoy the rest of your day. I'm gonna probably pull up to the promised land myself. I just need my dog, my Asia Simone, to pick up the phone. Pick up the phone, my Asia. I know you listening. It's Atlanta's the boy hip hop station, Hot 107.9. And just like that, I'm gone.
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your girl Mandy B, rocking with my girl DJ Jazzy T, and you are officially off the clock right here on Hot 107.9. And y'all, we're getting into everything this weekend. Up first, and this is America, singer M.I.A. is suing rapper Kid Cudi over a political rant she did on tour with him. Find out why politics can actually get you fired. Then in Celebrity Say the Darnest Things, Khloe Kardashian entered us into the group chat with Tristan Thompson and let us know what ultimatum she gave him.

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0: A couple years straight, and thought that was it. Ain't no fool. Wait, no, I brought back a hit. I had took her with me. We both spent a little time. She got hers, I got mine. Then I brought back a spirit. If you blame me, I brought back a chain and some money, a purse. I just brought

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1: I don't give a fuck about it for real. I'm really that for real. I'm popping this in real life. They popping this for reals. They not having going on.

0: that she endured. She's just saying that, hey, he knew what my politics was. Now, according to recent reports, the lawsuit centers around her removal from the tour, the financial agreement tied to her performances, and whether Kid Cudi had a role in pushing Live Nation to end her involvement. Now, you said you didn't see what kind of happened, but she pretty much went on stage and was talking about immigrants.
1: She aired it out.
0: It was just like, girl, you ain't had to do all that. Now, in her defense, she said, well, I'm the product of an immigrant parent, you know, immigrant parents. Mm-hmm. So I should be able to speak on my experience or where I align politically. Mm-hmm. Sure, no.
1: Well, I say that. Well, I don't know. No, wait a minute.
0: Talk to me.
1: Well, politically, no. But I was going to say, you know, I'm white and black, so I feel like I could talk bad to white people and, you know, about white people and black people.
0: So you feel like that she should be able to talk about immigrants, but also align with the country that is also trying to kick immigrants out.
1: I didn't say that.
0: Like, to me, she's a hypocrite, and it don't make sense. But if Kid Cudi has a certain audience mm-hmm. that follows, don't think that also, when we are at a concert, baby, I don't want to hear about politics
1: at a concert. Yeah, we don't want to hear. But, I mean, the influence of a person is real.
0: Okay, mm-hmm. is. I don't know if she's going to win this. She is involved.
1: When the last time I had a hit? Is she still making music?
0: I only know Paper Planes, girl.
1: I only know Paper Planes. I'm trying to think of another. I feel like it's one more, but...
0: I'm flying like baby. Yeah.
1: Okay, you know what?
0: You did say I couldn't sing anymore. But that is literally the only song. I didn't know my...
1: I think she got like a couple of more.
0: Why did you...
1: You know what?
0: Oh, no. Well, y'all, listen, we're not talking music anymore. Up next is Celebrity Say the Darnest Things. Khloe Kardashian lets us know the ultimatum she gave her baby daddy, Tristan Thompson. Don't go anywhere. 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
4: Portia Coleman and Michael Bolo Bowen in the building.
5: What's up?
4: They got you playing the sex worker now. You done went stripper and all the queens, man. Sex worker. Do you feel like they trying to put you in a box?
5: Don't feel like they trying to put me in a box. I think they give me what I give them.
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5: I'm appreciative of it, but I'm just trying to, I'm at that point now where I'm just expanding on that. So.
4: 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Because I know you were a dancer, and that's how we first met you on the Housewives.
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7: 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We had a group.
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7: 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I said I was done. I found the Lord.
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1: Come in.
2: Uncle Jay, can you tell me another Claret story, please?
1: Okay, you ready?
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8: Hey, Trent, I want to ask you, hey, what you think about these ballers now? I know y'all got ballers in Miami. What you think about these ballers in the ATL, baby?
9: I mean, I look at them all the same all over the world. I mean, you only can ball for so long. I'm a baller, so I don't really care about

0: former NBA player Tristan Thompson. 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
1: Nah, he been gone.
0: Anyways, they decided to enter us into the group chat in sharing that Khloé gave Tristan an ultimatum. Now, the ultimatum ended up leading to him saying he doesn't want any more baby mamas. Now, if you could think of what the ultimatum was, it's kind of crazy. Now, y'all,

0: Off the Clock fam, it's your girl Mandy B, rocking my girl DJ Jazzy T, and we're Off the Clock right here on Hot 107.9. Now y'all, Khloe Kardashian sat up on her podcast with Tristan Thompson to say this.
1: Do you want to have more kids in the future?
2: I think I signed off for 2 embryos, so I mean, if I do have more kids, it'd be coming from you. I already have enough baby moms. I don't want no more.
1: Yeah, smart.
2: More than enough.
1: And who helped you fix that decision? That was me.
2: Yeah.
1: Tristan may have had a little ultimatum from me.
2: What? Getting neutered?
1: Yep.
2: Yeah, sometimes you gotta lay them nuts on the table.
0: Oh, boy.

0: Tristan Thompson an ultimatum to get a vasectomy. Now, he says that he don't want any more baby mamas. And pretty much now the only way that he can have more kids is through embryos that she owns. Now, y'all listen, here's my thoughts on this. I feel like if you gonna enter us into a group chat and tell us some stuff that we didn't need to know, that is a lot. I think that you need to be honest with us. Now, y'all, further in this interview, she goes to say that her and Tristan ain't even sleeping together no more and they not together. I don't see how you give an ultimatum and make a man cut his balls off and not be able to have no more kids and you not with that man
1: it's
0: no more.
1: Too much.
0: Just tell us that you still with
1: him. You know, I don't know what them Kardashians been doing to these men.
0: It's a sunken place.
1: It is. And Kanye got out.
0: No, Kanye is still in.
1: He's still in.
0: He's still sunken.
1: You're right.
0: He's still sunken.
1: Right.
0: I mean,
1: dang, I tried
0: this
1: to,
0: is just like,
1: right.
0: Like,
1: it's so cringy too.
0: This is so cringy.
1: Look what I helped this big black stud do.
0: But also, we also know that this probably just comes from a lot of trauma. She was clearly embarrassed because if you guys forgot, while they were together,
1: took her up through there.
0: Right while she was pregnant, she found out that he had another woman pregnant. And so she got, what is it called? Project Twins?
1: Yeah.
0: They're like, we're going to hear of each other.
1: And let me put it out there. I do love the Kardashians.
0: You do?
1: I love the brand. Okay. I love all the stuff they got to buy. It's just whatever they do to these men, though, it's very questionable.
0: Listen, all I know is they come in with the savior complex to save black men, and they end up just ruining it all, okay? They end up making it worse. Now, y'all, don't go anywhere, because, of course, up next, we have the pregame, and we are leaning deeper into Black Music Month. You know that's what June is, so don't go anywhere. We're off the clock on Hot 107.9.
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0: 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It's the After Six Mix.
1: Yeah. DJ.
0: You're off the clock with Mandy B and Jazzy T on Hot

0: o'clock right here on Hot 107.9. And it's officially time for the pregame. Jazzy, you still not drinking?
1: I'm not. I'm holding on.
0: What is you sipping on?
1: Water.
0: Water. I'm not mad at you. Okay, yeah. I'm not mad at you. Well, I heard it's like rosé day, rosé weekend, rosé month. I don't know. So I'm going to be sipping on rosé, babe.
1: Period.
0: Very cutesy, very demure, very summer. Mm-hmm. Anyway, speaking of summer, speaking of it being June, if you do not know, it is Black Music Month for the entire month of June. And y'all, we talking everything Atlanta, because a list just came out on the social medias naming the top rappers in Atlanta. We're going to let you know what those are, then give you ours and have a little debate. Like a pinata. You blue Balenciaga.

Now, y'all, we gonna get into it because So Unique Magazine and Atlanta Magazine, right here in the A, recently released a top 100 and top 25 Atlanta rappers of all time list. Now, y'all know when lists come out, the people get to arguing, okay? Mm-hmm. Now, we're not going to go through 100 or 25, but I did want to name at least their top 10. And then, Jazzy, maybe you and I could have a little debate and name our list. Now, y'all, starting off at number 10, you got 2 Chainz. Number 9, Killer Mike. Number 8, Migos. Number 7, Young Thug. Number 6, Ludacris. And then top 5, we got Future at 5, Gucci Mane at 4, Jeezy at 3, T.I. at 2, and, of course, Outkast at number 1. Now, Jazzy, need to know if you agree or disagree with this list. We're off the clock on Hot 107.9. That's some shit that you don't do. I'ma stay right for my real. That's some shit. Don't go. Yeah.

0: 3 Jeezy, number 2 T.I., and number 1 Outkast. Mm-hmm. Now, do you agree with this top 5 list?
1: Slightly.
0: Okay, who would you remove? Who would you take out? Who would you add?
1: Well, number 1, Outkast is a group.
0: If you've got to separate them.
1: Andre.
0: Andre's number 1.
1: Yes, that's number 1.
0: Okay.
1: Number 2, I would say, is T.I.
0: Okay.
1: And my number 3 is Gucci Mane.
0: I'm going to keep Outkast the number 1.
1: Well, now you told me not too long ago.
0: Okay,
1: T.I.
0: Okay.
1: my favorite rapper.
0: Okay, but I do like Andre 3000.
1: Okay.
0: And then I will put... Oh, I do love T.I. Okay, so T.I. probably number... Okay, T.I. number 1.

0: lie though. I'm taking Future out of top five.
1: Okay.
0: And okay. I will put, because of influence.
1: Okay.
0: Listen. Because of what he's done outside of hip hop.
1: Now that's crazy.
0: I'm going to put Ludacris. So I'm going to put Ludacris over Future.
1: You can't separate the art from the artist.
0: No, I am. But that's why I said Ludacris was more of an artist. That man is in like the movies and
1: okay,
0: stuff.
1: Okay.
0: And I really like his albums. He was a part of an era, time. Now I know Future has a whole lot of number ones and all that stuff, y'all. But I also don't like Toxic Nivadius, okay? Or however you say his whole name. Future just ain't gonna be in my top 10 because I have.
1: He's in my top 10 for Atlanta rappers for sure.
0: No, I saw him live. That's why I think I'm taking.
1: Oh wow,
0: him out.
1: You know what?
0: I know, sorry,
1: we will
0: sorry.
1: Not have okay. No Future.
0: No slander here. I'm sorry. Girl. Okay, but I do like March Madness. I do. Anyways, y'all don't go anywhere because we are leaning into our favorite eras of Atlanta, of course, in hip hop. Don't go anywhere. We're off the clock on Hot 107.9.
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4: Portia Coleman, and Michael Bolo Bowen in the building. They got you playing the sex worker now. You didn't want stripper and all the queens, man. Sex worker. Do you feel like they trying to put you in a box?
5: No, I don't feel like they trying to put me in a box. I think they give me what I give them.
4: Yeah.
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7: 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I said I was doing it. 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

0: the clock, fam. It's your girl, Mandy B, rocking my girl, DJ Jazzy T on Hot 107.9. Now, y'all, we are talking about our favorite eras of hip hop in Atlanta. Now, Jazzy just said that hers was the snap era, and I'm not gonna lie. Mine was the trap era.
1: Okay.
0: Now, listen. Between Jeezy and T.I., that's what we got. We got trap music. Of course, you could throw Gucci in there as well.
1: Absolutely.
0: I don't know if you had the thing at your school, but when I was in middle school, we couldn't even have the snowman on a t-shirt because
1: the snowman was banned. Christmas did not come in certain areas.
0: Christmas was not allowed to be worn on your t-shirt. And now, y'all, when we get back, of course, Jazzy's gonna let you know what to do with your family, boo, and crew. Don't go anywhere. We're off the clock on Hot 107.9.

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2: 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Now, y'all, June is Black Music Month, so you should be seeing a whole bunch of playlists curated on all of your music apps and such, but make sure you go ahead, download, purchase, and support Black artists this month if you haven't already, because I know I'm still tuned in to Drake. Black dropped the album, which I found absolutely incredible. So if you ever,
1: such a vibe,
2: and he got that song with 2 Chainz that is A1. Now, speaking of A1, I know you got the events on where the people can go this weekend. Jazzy, tell the people what to do with their family, boo, and crew.
1: So, you know, the football is happening everywhere. And you have football fest on the square. It's happening at Colony Square tomorrow. This is a family-friendly activity-themed event. From 2 to 6 p.m., they'll have family-friendly activities, themed beverages, photo ops, and more. And they will be playing the game, the Netherlands versus Japan match, from 4 to 6 p.m. Next up, you have the ATL Comedy Festival happening tonight at the Westside Cultural Arts Center. It's happening at 9 p.m., so it's not too late for you to get your
2: 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Not too late. 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
2: 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Y'all already know every Saturday, 6 to 8 p.m. right here only on Hot 107.9. 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And Jazzy, where can they catch you?
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2: 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Y'all make sure y'all catch us here next Saturday again between 6 to 8, only on Hot 107.9.
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